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8: 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I told you the dog was hungry. 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

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We got the Bounce Par and Play Father's Day giveaway. 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One lucky listener will win the summer package. But right now, break out them cherries. 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

0: Yeah. Man, that song is incredible, man. I love it. I love it. The vibe is so dope on that song, man. I just like how it's, I just like the feeling of it, man. But right now, we got to pay some bills. Make sure you keep it locked. 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
4: This thing right here is letting all the ladies know what guys talk about. You know, the finer things.

It's graduation time, and our team over here at The Bounce, we want to help you celebrate. So, what we want to do is we want to hook you up with Tubbies for about 50 people. Yep, you heard me. 50 people. And after that, we also want to hook you up with a $200 Visa card from First Credit Union. My niece is graduating this year. We are so, so proud of you. Iyanni, it's your time to shine. Right now, we want to get back into the music. 105.1 The Bounce, DJ Scorpion, Coolio. Let's go.

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That was Bruno Mars, man. That boy be coming with that fire, man. I love it, man. I love it. I love it. I love it. But right now, we're going to get into a little bit of Bone Thugs and Harmony. This song means everything because everybody done lost somebody they love. So we're going to dedicate this song to everybody that's lost a loved one. Bone Thugs and Harmony, your boy DJ Scorpion, 105.1 to bounce.

0: That's your boy Neo, Because of You. We got a text from my girl Shakira. Shakira, she want to hear a little bit of Big Time or Still Fly. I'm going to get that on for you right now. DJ Scorpion, 105.1 The Bounce.
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0: Peaches and Cream, 112. Man, I remember when this song first came out. Man, that beat hit so hard in the club. It was crazy, man. Everybody was jumping around like peaches and cream. Oh, yeah, it was dope. But right now, we got to pay a couple of bills. Make sure y'all keep it locked right here with your boy, DJ Scorpion, 105.1 The Bounce.
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11: 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I told you the dog was hungry. Told you the dog would bite. What I tell you, the dog would bite. I told you the dog would chase you. I told you the dog would chase you. 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

Shut him down, open up shop. Oh, yeah. DMX, that boy was too hype, man. 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I couldn't even hang. I couldn't keep up. But right now, we're going to get into a little bit of T-Pain, Bartender, and after that, a little bit of Nelly. Right now, keep it locked. It's your boy, DJ Scorpion, 105.1 to bounce.

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0: Yeah, he over there warming him up, warming him up, warming him up. The official Jinx, he's getting ready to come up and do his thing. So make sure y'all keep it locked in. But right now, we're going to get into the princess of Detroit, the beautiful and the most talented Aaliyah. 105.1 The Bounce, your boy DJ Scorpion. I'm out of here. Let's go.
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4: 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Told you the dog would bite. 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

0: 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The Henry Ford's first acquisition in more than 40 years is opening to the public on June 12th. The Jackson Home is where one of the most momentous campaigns in U.S. history was born. The Selma to Montgomery marches of 1965. 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The Jackson Home has been relocated from Selma, Alabama, and restored to its appearance in 1965. We're celebrating the home's grand opening with a block party weekend, June 12th through 14th at Greenfield Village. 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
1: Hey, it's Kayla. 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

Ain't no shame, ladies, do your thing. 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

Damn, little mama. You know, you thick as hell, know what I'm saying? 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Me and my gonna be together, know what I'm saying? 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I'm just looking at you.

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But I understand why. 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

0: 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The Henry Ford's first acquisition in more than 40 years is opening to the public on June 12th. The Jackson Home is where one of the most momentous campaigns in U.S. history was born. The Selma to Montgomery marches of 1965. Dr. Martin Luther King Jr. and other notable civil rights figures started a movement that would change the country in the Jackson Home. And now you can experience the history firsthand. The Jackson Home has been relocated from Selma, Alabama, and restored to its appearance in 1965. We're celebrating the home's grand opening with a block party weekend, June 12th through 14th at Greenfield Village. 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
4: 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I told you the dog was hungry. Told you the dog would bite. 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
2: Yeah.
0: Attorney Alan Latham.
2: Give you what you need.
0: The attorney for the people. Detroit's throwback hip-hop and R&B lives here. 105.1 The Bounce.

0: I'm so sorry. But also, what better way to start off the show? I'm sorry. It was just the...
1: I have to take drugs, guys. Because my mouth is in pain.
2: This is like...
0: It tastes disgusting.
2: It's the beginning of an after-school special where Alicia comes in and she's like, I got to take these drugs. And I'm like, are you sure? And then she burps as soon as we open the mic.
0: It's actually disgusting.
2: And here I am. I'm going to go tell an authority figure and be like, I don't want to be the one to tell. But Alicia B's taking drugs.
0: You know, just popping pills. No, but for real, my mouth hurts. Hey, guys.
2: It's like an after-school special in here.
0: So I would like to apologize because I know that someone's probably going to be like, why the hell is Alicia Ray's not here? I didn't plan it.
2: How are you feeling, by the way? So, like, this is no joke. We're laughing about it, but it's not a joke. Like, what's going on?
0: My wisdom teeth, I guess, have enough wisdom in my body, so now they've got to go.
2: They're like, we're done.
0: And insurance be insurancing, so I got to wait until insurance wants the insurance.
2: And you got, like, a whole pharmacy of stuff over there you're taking? Like,
0: if anyone's looking for some things to get them right, I guess I do have that.
2: You got that amoxicillin? Man, that's a lot of stuff. I'm glad you're here, but I feel bad for you.
0: No, on a better, brighter note, I got a bike yesterday.
2: I saw this. I was going to wait and ask you about it, but how did you just end up with a bike?
0: I went into my Facebook group and my hairspray group, shout out to my hairspray kids, and I was like, hey guys, I'm about to do something crazy and buy a bike off of Facebook Marketplace.
2: Ooh.
0: Unless someone knows someone who's just giving out a bike. And someone messaged back being like, actually, I have a bike that you could have.
2: Hold on. And this bike is actually like, I like it. It's like legit. It's like a beach cruiser type thing.
0: Yeah. I took it to the downtown bike shop here in Ferndale. Shout out to them. Beep, beep, beep, beep, beep.
2: Okay.
0: And the guy was like, she just gave that to you for free? And I was like, yeah, bro. Like, I'm just so cool. And he's like, that's like a $600 bike.
2: What?
0: So, Lindsay... Two snaps to you.
2: Does Lindsay know that it's a $600 bike?
0: Hell if I know, but girl, it's mine now. Right. And her name is Bluey because I call all of my inanimate objects that can't talk back to me names.
2: And is Bluey, did Bluey perform?
0: Correct.
2: You got to ride around?
0: I did. I got to go to the park for the first time. It was a 5-minute little bike ride. I had a little picnic. Nice. I was coloring and reading outside in the little lawn.
2: Look at you.
0: It was too cute. And then I rode my bike to the library. I've been outside, Clay.
2: Do you have a basket on it yet? Do we need to get you a basket?
0: I need to get a basket. Okay. I think that the shop said that they're going to have some, but... We've got to get a basket because I'm tired of holding my little tote bag on my arm.
2: Yeah. I mean, I feel like because it's a like a beach cruiser type bike. So it's got like it needs a basket.
0: It needs
2: front.
0: A basket.
2: Okay. Well, let's find this. Maybe a bell, like a little. You should just
0: duct take tape this one. Yeah, I do need a bell so that people can like hear and see me.
2: It's a good plan.
0: But yeah.
2: How do we go from drugs to wholesome bike riding?
0: What can I say? We're multifaceted human beings.
2: That's what the morning show is all about.
0: Right, it's a multifaceted show.
2: Good stuff. Okay. Hey, three other things you need to know because I feel like you needed to know those things. coming up next, it is the all-new morning rollout. Alicia B and Clay, thank you for waking up with us on a beautiful day. High right around 80 today.
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9: What I tell you about that dog? What I tell you about that dog? I told you the dog was hungry. I told you the dog.

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2: All right, so we know that Fifth Third has taken over Comerica, right? I mean, that's why the stadium's changing names, all that kind of stuff. Here's some of the bad news fallout from it. They've announced the Michigan branch closes this summer. They're going to close 75 different locations now through September. They're streamlining the network. 55 are former Comerica Bank. 20 are existing Fifth Third banks that are like basically crossed. You know, one's right next to the other one, so they're closing that down type thing.
3: So, like, how much are going to be left? Because what's the point of calling it debt if we ain't got none left?
2: 227 in Michigan, 116 through the five-county Metro Detroit area, 19 in the city.
3: There should be like a threshold, you know?
2: I wonder
3: like
2: what that
3: 300
2: is.
3: Plus for you to be able to take over the name. And I'm only saying that because I want my name on it.
2: Do you think we could pool our resources, get 300 bank locations? I don't even know. We'd have to work on this.
3: I feel like we are really resourceful people.
2: Maybe Fifth Third will give us a loan and then we'll do it. Yeah.
3: Fifth, call us.
2: We'll work that out. $84 million investment underway in Detroit's Corktown neighborhood. This is 188 new homes coming to the fastest growing community in Detroit. Some of the rents will start as low as $600
3: Hello?
2: A month. I know.
3: Well, hey, Corktown, you have a new resident.
2: Do you want to know the coolest part? Not for either you or I.
3: Oh.
2: But when you something like this happens, you always think, okay, gentrification, we're moving people out so we can raise. No, the people that live there currently are getting first crack at these apartments that are coming in.
3: Which should be the way it's done over the board.
2: Yeah, so it's
3: across
2: a great,
3: the board. Hello?
2: Great way to go. And Mayor Sheffield said this is a milestone for the city and residents that are there after they've learned how this whole thing's working are very excited about it. So
3: I feel like we can officially say that we have our own Mamdani, which is Madam Mayor.
2: Madam Mayor's doing it.
3: Okay.
2: She's doing it. That's for sure. And finally, the 2026 election cycle has started. You may have already noticed. There's a lot of ads already coming out.
3: Mm-hmm.
2: The good news is we get to vote for I Voted sticker. More than 2,000 submissions were sent in this year, narrowed down to 30 semifinalists for each category, based out by age. From now through the end of the month, you can vote on your favorite stickers, and the top three will be chosen and handed out as you vote on voting day in November. So
3: let me go vote now.
2: Find your favorites. If you're looking for the site, it is michigan.gov/I Voted sticker. Those are the three things you need to know. It's the all-new morning rollout with Alicia B. and Clay.
0: 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The Jackson Home has been relocated from Selma, Alabama, and restored to its appearance in 1965. We're celebrating the home's grand opening with a block party weekend, June 12th through 14th at Greenfield Village. 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
2: Did you get to the Grand Prix this weekend?
3: Just on Friday to walk around for free day for a minute. So we didn't see any of the big races, but it was cool. The atmosphere on free day was really cool.
2: Well, according to what I'm seeing, more than 150,000 fans packed out the Detroit Grand Prix.
3: Oh,
2: and it's a team of 1,000 plus volunteers that keeps the 3-day event running at top speed. And I don't think that the volunteers get much love, so I just want to shout out to all the volunteers who made the Detroit Grand Prix possible this weekend, because without y'all, it would not have flowed the right way. And among those 1,000-plus volunteers is a father-daughter duo with a combined 18 years of service to the race.
3: Oh, my gosh.
2: And a shared passion for showing Detroit at its best. Their names are Patrick and Colleen Grace. Patrick has been volunteering at the Grand Prix for 16 years.
3: Dang.
2: And this is his daughter Colleen's second year. Together, they manage pre- and post-race event ceremonies. So think everything from coordinating the national anthem to staging the winner's circle.
3: Yeah.
2: It also includes hauling those heavy daggone trophies to the podium, which apparently weighs 50 pounds. And there's 16 of them for each race. So they're moving those trophies back and forth. Now, for Colleen, the appeal of volunteering took some time for her to appreciate, which is probably why she's only on her second year. But growing up, she heard about her dad raving about the Grand Prix every year. And Colleen actually served for the Navy for about 7.5 years. So they had a lot of time apart, which made this reunion and her moving back to Michigan a lot more fulfilling. So she just thought, you know, why not make it more meaningful and hang out with my dad in an event that he loves? So when asked whether volunteering at the event made her dad cooler, Colleen did not hesitate by saying absolutely.
3: Oh, yeah.
2: And after noticing that her dad had a sunburn after race one, she was like, yeah, I'm going to be a little bit more hands-on and help you out, my guy. And despite years at the event, neither of them have had a chance to actually sit and watch the race as spectators, which Detroit Grand Prix, I think y'all need to do that for 2027, respectfully. But to Patrick, that's not really the point. He wants to make sure that it goes smoothly, and he wants to be a part of the fun. Both plan to return next year. And speaking of next year, obviously it's supposed to happen the weekend after Memorial Day this next year. And volunteer registrations open around spring of next year. So if you are interested in joining the Graces and all the other 1,000-plus volunteers, there'll be time for you to do that next spring.
3: And like you said earlier, no event like this happens without an army of volunteers.
2: Mm-hmm.
3: So to have people so dedicated to it, they must be doing something right.
2: Right. Shout out to the Graces, okay?
3: There you go. That's what's good, Detroit. It is the all-new Morning Rollout. Alicia B and Clay on 105 on the Bounce.
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2: History is knocking on our front door, Clay.
3: What are you talking about?
2: Remember when we went to Henry Ford last summer?
3: Oh, Greenfield Village.
2: Yeah, and we were talking about the Jackson home and that it was coming, but it wasn't there, and they kept us locked out, and we were really upset about it.
3: They're about to unlock the doors, aren't they?
2: Well, now they're unlocking the doors for us.
3: Oh, that's right. They've got the big block party weekend kicking off on Friday, June 12th. And we're going to be there broadcasting live on Sunday.
2: Yes, sir. From 10 to 12. So what better way to party than for 2 hours with us at Greenfield Village?
3: And then after we take off, DJ Scorpion going to be mixing the rest of the day for the block party. We'll see you out there, the Jackson home at Greenfield Village with 105 on the Bounce.
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1: Oh, I thought it was a good rar, but that's a bad rar.
0: No, not I love you rar. Traffic rar.
1: Okay. All right. That just reminded me of the trend of everyone saying, what's a dinosaur sound like? And then putting that sound over the video of an actual dinosaur roaring.
0: Rar.
1: Rar. Yeah, that is perfect. It is time for an 855 Mike Wins traffic update. What's going on out there?
0: 275 northbound between Eureka and 94. The road construction is happening there, and it's got the two right lanes closed. So much so, there is stop-and-go traffic happening. Also, keep in mind, road construction is happening, scheduled until this Friday, 94 eastbound between Lil Mac Ave and Harper Ave. So keep that in mind. If you are in Springfield Township, there is an accident on the left shoulder on 75 southbound after East Holly Road, which is exit 98. And just to give you a little heads up about these accidents that just cleared, 96 westbound at Davidson, that just cleared, and the accident at 94 westbound at 75 also is cleared. Keep in mind, there are still a few roads still closed because of the Grand Prix, so, you know, be according when you're driving outside.
1: Make sure you just be careful through the construction zones. It sounds like that is a 100% thing that's going to happen now, is the cameras in construction zones to send you tickets for speeding through it.
0: Oh, I love that.
1: I mean,
0: it's very DC of y'all.
1: It needs to happen. I just know everyone's going to be so mad when it does.
0: Next is red light cameras, and that's really going to get you.
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3: Yeah.
1: Attorney Alan Latham.
3: Give you what you need.
1: The attorney for the people. Detroit's throwback hip-hop and R&B lives here. 105.1 The Bounce.

0: and have a great rundown for you. I wasn't lying to you, and here she is. We should be back in studio today. I'm more worried as I look at this little, like, pharmacy CVS section you got going over there. Like, this is way off topic. I should have asked you this off the air. Do you know anyone that's had their wisdom teeth pulled out? Like, as a grown-up-ish?
1: No. It's going to be fun.
0: Are you nervous at all?
1: I'm just really excited for the downtime. If there is downtime. I don't know.
0: I know we're getting in the courtroom today, but at some point, we need to talk about, like, what goes on. Like, how can I record you after you're coming out of anesthesia? What kind of things are we going to say? Like, can I have a list of questions that I ask you before you go under? And
1: I feel like that would be so funny.
0: These are things I want to do. I just don't know if the medical field looks at us like, y'all are stupid, get out of here. I don't know.
1: No, that would be so funny.
0: Okay, we'll have to work on this now. Anyway, rollout rundown coming up 10 minutes away. What do we got in the rundown?
1: Well, he says he's going to give it to you, and now they're giving it right back to him.
0: Ooh, okay.
1: Also, for the first time in a minute, it's not as shiesty as it seems.
0: Okay.
1: Bye-bye to New York Giants. Hello to bigger and better. Kinda.
0: I don't know where this one's going.
1: Beef's heard around the world. Well, William Shakespeare's a part of it.
0: I like a good William Shakespeare beef.
1: To beef or not to beef? That is the question.
0: We'll get the answer in the rundown. Alicia B got it for you. Less than 10 minutes away on the all-new

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1: Hey, hey. If it's in your feed, it's in the Rollout Rundown.
0: On 105.1 The Bounce. Check it
2: out. Well, Yonkers is finally getting it right. Uh-oh. Because Yonkers Council has voted to rename the intersection of School Street and Brook Street as the Earl DMX Simmons Way, cementing his bond with his hometown. This was after a public hearing on May 27th that not only drew out officials but residents together to support what is going down. The location holds a real biographical weight for him, seeing as though this is where the public housing complex where he was raised is stationed and situated. They framed the designation as a way to move his connection to Yonkers from informal memory into official public record. And another recent honor that DMX was given was he was posthumously ordained as a minister.
3: Oh, nice.
2: In January. And also in January, 50 Cent announced that he will be making a new podcast called Look Through My Eyes, Becoming DMX, in partnership with Natively. So 2026 is a big year for DMX and the DMX camp.
3: I don't want to take any credibility away from it because it's 50, because 50 has done some really good pieces, even though some of them are controversial. I want to see what he's got to do on this, because if he just takes it as a flat, here's the way it was for DMX coming up, that's going to be a dope documentary.
2: Hey, 50 has definitely hooked me with his documentary so far, so I'm excited to see it.
3: Yeah.
2: Also, Gucci, speaking of docuseries I want to see, Gucci is sitting down with NBC News to detail how his life apparently has turned around. His former... artist is sitting behind bars awaiting trial for allegedly trying to rob and kidnap him.
3: Right.
2: Well, according to police report, Bushiesty tried to strong arm, allegedly, Gucci Mane out of his 1017 contract. And in a message that he shared to his Instagram story, he is finally, you know, saying some words about it. Essentially, it looks like he's not sweating it too much.
3: Oh, okay.
2: All it said was 1, 2, 3, not it. Which I'm going to assume that that's referring to his not guilty plea that he's done.
3: Right.
2: I love the game of tag that we're playing in the Instagram story as well.
3: He's in jail, right?
2: Yeah.
3: I mean,
2: he's the only one from what I can tell, because his dad got released, his other co-defendant got released.
3: He's riding for this entire thing.
2: Yeah, I think so.
3: Oh my gosh. Jeez.
2: Yeah.
3: Good luck, Pooh.
2: Well, 1, 2, 3, not it. moving right along, speaking of not being
3: case
2: it.
3: Dismissed.
2: Speaking of not being it, if you are a New York Giants fan, which you shouldn't be.
3: Right.
2: You know, for the last decade or so, it's not been too fun for them, as it should be.
3: Right.
2: Now, while the team did win 2 Super Bowls with Eli Manning, which, whatever, those days are long behind us. Instead, it's our time to shine. But let's get back to the point.
3: Right.
2: When the Giants brought in Russell Wilson, it was expected that the team would actually turn things around. However, I guess Wilson was just not good enough to do it. Because the team had to play Jason Dart.
3: Dart, yep. Jackson Dart.
2: Oh.
3: That's all right.
2: I don't care about him because I called him Jason.
3: He's a walking concussion, but it's okay. I mean, do what you got
2: to
3: do.
2: Well, speaking of walking concussions, according to Adams, whatever his name is, Russell is officially retiring from the NFL and has signed on to be a CBS analyst.
3: Good.
2: Not the clapping.
3: I have nothing against Russell Wilson. He's corny as can be, but it was time. It was time. So good for you. He'll be great on TV.
2: He'll be part of their Sunday broadcast. And on the same day, the Giants announced they will be bringing back wide receiver Odell Beckham Jr.
3: Okay.
2: Which is a very interesting prospect.
3: Yeah.
2: And now the star gets to go to the team that made him famous over a decade ago.
3: That'd be kind
2: of
3: cool.
2: And I don't think that Russell's really sad. I mean, he's got a really good side hustle of matchmaking. So, and Russell and Sierra have their hands full with me.
3: Yeah.
2: Because I put in my request
3: for
2: Sierra's prayer.
3: Did you say you?
2: Yeah.
3: I thought you were going to say their babies.
2: Oh, well, like their children for right now. But yeah, no. Sierra, she's helping me with my prayer.
3: Oh.
2: And then Russell, you know, he's trying to find someone worthy enough to stand next to me. So, he's got a lot on his hands, so I understand why he wants to retire, you know, give up one job to help out a poor, unfortunate soul.
3: Why is he your matchmaker, make you a match? What's going on here? How is this working?
2: Just know that by the end of the year, when Russell and Sierra get their hands on somebody, it's going to be up.
3: Okay. All right.
2: Speaking of getting your hands on somebody, last thing I got for you. I think Jay-Z is probably going to get his hands on Bobby Shmurda. Because we know that he's not a huge fan of Jay.
3: Right.
2: He firmly believes that it's all Jay's fault that he ended up in prison in the first place. And he feels the same way about Tory Lanez because he thinks that Jay-Z had something to do with Tory getting in there. And with that being said...
3: How? What?
2: We don't know.
3: Okay.
2: But with that being said... It should not come as a surprise that he would have something to say about Jay's recent freestyle that everyone's talking about.
3: Yeah.
2: Because he took shots at Drake, Tory Lanez, Jaguar, Dame Dash, Nicki, Ye, your toast of strudel that you ate this morning. I don't know. He took shots at everyone walking. Many believe that the Drake bars were probably the most interesting of them all. However, Bobby, not too impressed with what he heard. In his Instagram story, he says that Jay-Z must be going through an identity crisis and that he's an old head who ought to, quote, sit down. He did not stop there, though.
3: Ooh.
2: He continues by saying that Jay-Z is trying to be Shakespeare. He also said that people such as himself and Tory were put away because of Jay. And in his mind, all of this means that Jay's bars ring hollow. Ultimately, Bobby isn't the only one who's upset with Jay. We can imagine that Tory is... pissed off behind bars.
3: Yeah.
2: After all, his father did promise the downfall of Roc Nation. So.
3: I don't want to agree with Bobby, but I kind of low-key agree with Bobby on this.
2: I like the freestyle.
3: What was the point?
2: I think the freestyle's stupid.
3: There you go.
2: I think after saying in March and GQ that beef should not be at the forefront of rap,
3: yeah.
2: To then no more than 3 months later... come out and literally beef with everyone in hip-hop.
3: Every single artist.
2: I think you are literally the stupidest man ever.
3: Ooh,
2: however,
3: wow.
2: Kama, okay. Love you, Jay.
3: Okay.
2: I just really need everyone to, like, forget that freestyle happened and let's move back on.
3: I think that's
2: because, like, the
3: good.
2: Whole beautiful resemblance of Roc Nation up there with Rockefeller up
3: yep.
2: there with him, that was real cute. His other stuff, like the deep cuts he did, real cute.
3: Yep.
2: If we could just leave it at that and stop talking about the freestyle and just delete it from everyone's heads, then I won't have a problem with Jay. That beef, whatever that was, I didn't need that roast beef.
3: If I was Jay, I would just say it was AI.
2: Mm.
3: They even do it. It's just AI. I don't even know what you're talking about.
2: Yeah, it was my doppelganger.
3: That's the way it works.
2: Y'all say that I'm an Illuminati. It was him. I like that.
3: That's the rundown, Alicia B. Thanks so much.
2: You're welcome, sort of, kind of.
3: All right, the Jay-Z beef with Alicia B on the way.
2: Right, now I'm screwed.
3: Under 5 minutes, commercial free. Let's
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0: or maybe you're trying to like decide if you're even going to try to go into work, and that's why those roads are an issue. So before we get inside the courtroom, let's get inside the traffic courtroom, part of the 855 Mike Wins Traffic Center. What's up?
1: Don't forget all the closures because of the Grand Prix that is suspected to not reopen until June 5th, both the Lodge and Jefferson Avenue. But also, as for accidents, 66 westbound at the Lodge, which is exit 8, that has an accident on the right shoulder. There's also an accident in the road construction area for 275 northbound between Eureka and 94. Two right lanes are closed. Stop and go traffic will be in your future. If M14 eastbound at Sheldon Road, exit 20, get a 10-minute delay due to an accident that has the left lane blocked. Other than that, just a bunch of slow traffic on 94 east and westbound.
0: It's been a minute since you've busted out the robes and the gavel. You remember how to swing that gavel?
1: I don't remember how to do anything.
0: Okay. Well, this should turn out really good then.
1: It's going to be great.
0: All right. Jumping in the courtroom, Leisha B. Rules next inside the all-new Morning Rollouts 105.1 to Bounce.

0: Morning Rollout with Alicia B and Clay. Everybody, please rise as we welcome back into the courtroom in her freshly pressed robes and finely polished gavel. It is the mostly honorable Judge Alicia B. Alicia B, welcome into the courtroom this
1: day. Hey.
0: Welcome back. I love it. How are you feeling about your docket today?
1: You know, this docket's very interesting because it's like, I think that everyone may have a feeling about this because the subject says, should my sibling be helping more?
0: Siblings are always, okay.
1: It says, hey, Alicia and Clay, I need some outside opinions because this has become a major source of tension in my family. My parents are getting older, and over the last couple of years, they needed more help financially. Nothing extreme, but things like helping with unexpected bills, home repairs, medical expenses, and other costs that seem to pop up more often these days. The issue is that most of that help has been coming from me. I don't mind helping my parents when I can because they have always been there for me. The problem is my sibling makes significantly more money than I do. They have a great job, live comfortably, travel regularly, and seem to be doing very well financially. Yet, whenever our parents need help, somehow the responsibility falls on me. When I've brought it up, the sibling's response is basically, mom and dad are adults. They're not my financial responsibility.
0: Oh.
1: Technically, I get that. But at the same time, I can't help but feel frustrated when I'm stretching my budget to help our parents while they don't seem to be willing to contribute at all. Now my family is divided. Some people think that the child who has more financial resources should naturally do more. Others say nobody should be expected to support their parents regardless of how much money they make. And I'm starting to resent the situation, and honestly, I'm starting to resent my sibling a little too. So my question is, if your sibling makes a lot more money than you but never helps your parents financially, should they, one, contribute at all, or is that completely up to them? Signed, feeling like the entire family at the moment.
0: Oh, gosh. Like, I... Man.
1: That's messy.
0: Here... Can everything be a little bit right in there? Because
1: right.
0: I feel like everything is a little bit right and a lot of it is a little bit wrong. But how do you pick your way through this?
1: I just feel as though I was raised to always take care of my mom. Like,
0: yeah.
1: I know that there's going to come a day where I'm going to have to help her out.
0: Yeah.
1: But I'm also an only child on my mother's side. Now, when I flip over to my father, I can see why this sibling doesn't want to help out. Because personally, no disrespect to my father's side, but I'm not helping.
0: Yeah.
1: And there's four other siblings that can help with that.
0: So let's assume that, like, this relationship is all good. Like, there's no estrangement at all.
1: Right.
0: Like, everyone's still there and everyone's still good. A lot of times, and I've seen this play out even in my own family a few times, it usually ends up the person that's the closest.
1: Yeah.
0: Is the one that ends up doing the most.
1: But if you're asking for help, shouldn't the other sibling help out, though?
0: Because that was going to be my first part when you started this is, well, if they ask, then yes, the sibling should be all in. Yeah, whatever you need, let me help out.
1: And it seems like that's not the case. It seems like this person has gotten back, they're not my financial responsibility, which is crazy to say about your mom and dad.
0: It really is. Maybe there's a piece to this we're missing.
1: Maybe.
0: I don't know. But 248-544-1051 is the number. There comes a time when the roles are reversed. You all of a sudden are going to be in charge of trying to help make sure the situation works.
1: Like, do you put your foot down and you just don't help out your family because you have set boundaries? Or should you always help out your family no matter what?
0: That's a good question, too. We need your help on this one. This is going to be a little bit messy. We need all the testimony we can get. 248-544-1051. Call, text, the exact same number. We're inside the courtroom. Alicia B. Rules on 104.

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2: Yeah.
1: Attorney Alan Latham.
2: Give you what you need.
1: The attorney for the people. Detroit's throwback hip-hop and R&B lives here. 1051 The Bounce.

0: It's always iffy how we're going to go in the courtroom today.
1: Especially because you are a parent. So I'm very curious, like, if your two kids were to be like, yeah, we're not doing that for you and your wife, what would you feel?
0: I'd be like, hey, let's see if I can itemize this bill real quick.
1: Not itemize.
0: Let me itemize this real quick and see how this goes. No, this is a real problem. I feel like it that happens, I would say, in basically every family at some point.
1: That's because there comes a day where your parent becomes a kid, and getting those reins off of them is already a struggle.
0: Yeah.
1: Having to, like, essentially encroach on their independence, it's already an interesting dynamic to get into.
0: Yeah.
1: But then to have a sibling who's not wanting to help out at all, and it's all financially on you for both of your parents, I could not imagine.
0: It's an impossible situation because everyone feels like their truth is the truth.
1: Right.
0: So, and who knows, maybe they're right. Want to hear from you, though, because we need some more input on this. Danielle is on hold. What's going on, Danielle?
2: When it comes to helping your parents, I do understand that you should help your parents. Like, I love to help my mom, right? But I have a brother. He's not obligated. I chose to help my mom. I do understand it come a point in their life that they need help, but if I'm a young adult and I have my own family and I'm just not starting off, I can't hinder my own family because you need help now.
0: I mean,
2: that's not fair to my family.
1: That's so real, though. But it just adds so much more mess to it because, like, I can, I personally know that a parent will probably feel some type of way if they don't understand that your family that you're creating obviously has to come first as well. But I know that there's some parents out there who will feel some type of way.
2: I mean, and that's their fault for not doing better with their finances.
0: Hold on a second here. Because
1: Clay's got his parent pants on.
0: This is how'd you get to school every day? Where'd your shoes come from? You went to college. How'd you do that?
2: But I got here because they birthed me, and I birthed people, and I'm responsible for them.
0: Right. And
2: I cannot make sure that my family, I can't make my kids not have shoes because you need some shoes.
0: So the minute your kids get out the nest, you better not even hope they look back. This is the lesson you're showing them right now. My parents need help. You're saying when you get done, don't worry about me because I didn't worry about them. You're showing them how to act.
2: No, what I showed them is I actually helped my mother, but I'm saying I have a brother that doesn't, and I'm not mad at him for not helping because he has his own obligations. He's not in the same position as me.
0: Mm. Okay.
2: Even if he had it, how can I tell him what to do with his money?
1: That's a very good point.
0: Well, no, you can't make him do it, but is it the right thing to do to not do anything?
2: I don't know, because, I mean, he earned that money.
0: No, that's true. And I really respect, like, the fact that Danielle, like, I was kind of going at her, but really she's talking about her brother.
1: Yeah.
0: I can't believe, like, that's super mature of her to just be like, that's him. I can't control him. That, I don't know that I would be able to do that.
1: Yeah, I don't know. Like, I see her point, because obviously he has kids. He has to worry about making sure that they're okay. But it's like, at the same time, you can't give a little something to help me out. I'm not asking for every single time that they're, you know, financially in need, but you can give something.
0: Yeah. And you know what? Time is also there, too. Like,
1: exactly.
0: If you can't give money and you can give some time, I think that goes a little bit of ways, too.
1: Right. And at least for our listener who said this letter, I don't think that the brother's doing anything.
0: Jack's nothing.
1: Yeah.
0: Almost just cussed on the radio there. See how fired up I am over here?
1: It's your parent coming out.
0: I just can't. Like, please don't ever tell your parents they should have done better with their money. Okay? Just don't, because I guarantee your parents would have a lot more money if it weren't for you. I can promise you that.
1: Probably. Like,
0: just as a word to the wise, maybe don't say that to them is all I'm saying. But maybe you're in the same situation. Maybe you got some advice that we haven't thought of yet. We need you on the jury.
1: Mm-hmm.
0: Bishop B got a rule on this. This is not an easy one.
1: It's definitely not.
0: 248-544-1051 is the number. Let's hear from you this morning.

0: 1051 The Bounce.
1: This here is a remarkable so death remix. J.E. y'all, Run DMC to the beach, y'all.

0: They don't say nothing about having kids in this.
1: Maybe I don't want to have no kids the way that everybody's talking. This is crazy, Clay.
0: Look, I think we should say something right off jump. This letter is specific to this situation.
1: Yeah.
0: Everyone has different parent situations.
1: Right.
0: Everyone has different sibling situations. So, I mean, there's going to be a big variance.
1: I guess I'm just like super confused. Because in my household, let me explain.
0: Yeah.
1: For people who don't know, I'm not originally from Detroit. I'm from D.C. But my family, my core family, is from South Carolina.
0: Right.
1: So we are Southern people. We have Southern ideals. And we believe in community.
0: Right.
1: So it's been instilled in me when I grow up, in my big old age right now, that, you know, when my mother needs help, I'm going to be the one to help her.
0: Yeah.
1: She was a single mother. She did everything for me. The only way that I'm here right now is because of her. Not saying that I don't believe in the ideology of, like, I didn't ask to be here, because I definitely didn't. And I've said that many of times to my mother.
0: Right.
1: But at the end of the day, it has been instilled in me because she has done that for her parents. I watched her take care of not only her mother, but my grandfather before they passed. So, and I also saw her brother, my uncle, work with her, and like they tag team, and they took, one did, you know, if we needed to get grandpa somewhere for a doctor's visit, we had a family member who was going to come in and help out if they couldn't. You know, like, so it's just so unusual to hear a non-community-based family dynamic. It's just so interesting to hear a different perspective.
0: And every like we said, everyone's got their own thing. But yeah, I feel like if you share the workload, it's not like, hey, I need you to send over 20% of your paycheck every month.
1: Right.
0: I mean, that's
1: right.
0: Not what we're saying here. It's a matter of, like, are you going to help out? I've personally had this exact same experience as my mom was, like, basically dying.
1: Yeah.
0: My brothers and I, we live in all corners of the state. We all basically put our lives on hold. And we're like, we're going to go and we're going to help out and do whatever we can.
1: Right.
0: In this situation, because she raised us.
1: Right.
0: You know, we're here because of her.
1: But I guess we're different. Because there's a lot of people and conversations that have been happening. I got a text from Mark.
0: Oh, what did Mark say?
1: It says, good morning, Your Honor. I love when people respect my title. Mark says, this one can be messy indeed. Family gets tricky. But remember how you show up and support your family is ultimately your decision. It's not fair to expect a sibling to give just as much or more than you. It's hard not to be judgmental towards your family sometimes, but remember, nobody is perfect. In my humble opinion, as long as there is love for your fam, everything will be okay. It'll work itself out. As always, best of luck in your deliberation.
0: There you go.
1: I get it. You can't force somebody to do something. But when it comes to family, isn't it the right thing to do?
0: I would say. Deborah, what do you think?
2: Well, I have a mother who's in a nursing home, and I tend to support all her extra finances. And I have two siblings who don't contribute at all. And I'm with the person who's doing all the work and not getting help.
0: So you think your siblings should be doing more? Like, they have a duty almost.
2: Yes, because they did their duty raising us. Mm-hmm. And in the Bible, it does say, honor thy mother and father.
1: Hello? But what happens if your father and mother weren't really, you know, in your favor? Like, what happens there? Like, what if this brother has, like, a terrible relationship with the parent?
2: Okay, we were raised in the same household, raised as the same values, so that is not true.
0: Well, it definitely could be true.
1: It could be, but I've definitely been in situations and seen, I mean, I didn't live with my siblings, but I've seen in similar situations where some sibling has had a terrible experience with their family, while the other sibling was like the apple of their eye. So I agree to an extent with that one.
0: I could tell you, I mean, even from my own personal experience with my two kids, they're both going to have completely different ideas of their upbringing, even though they were the same house, same everything, you know, as far as I was concerned.
1: Right.
0: So, do we have time for one more? You want to hear Kayla?
1: Yeah, I want to hear Kayla.
0: Kayla, what do you got to say here?
3: I don't agree with none, because it's not the child's job to be responsible for me, depending on the circumstance, far as when we get older. Because I'm going to make sure my life is straight before I even get old, to not even be a burden on my children. You get what I'm saying?
0: Yeah, I think that's everyone's goal.
1: Yeah
3: that's everyone's goal. But also, like, the previous girl who's just been on said, you know, she was like, they should have did good with their finance.
0: Right.
3: I didn't ask you to bring me in this world.
0: Stop.
3: So your job was to provide for me when I was young, buy shoes and everything. So that means that, is that what I'm supposed to do for you when I get grown?
0: No, you should probably just kick them to the curb. Hope they do all right. Good luck. Good luck later on after you can't work anymore and you're too old. I hope you do all right.
3: I'm not. No, that's not the point. That's not the point at all. The point is just that because I have a mom who just very, very dependent, and she's able to work, but she just wants somebody to give her something. I don't agree with that.
1: Yeah, no, that's different.
0: Yeah.
1: That's handouts. I'm not handing out no money to somebody who wants a me, put a handout.
0: Right.
1: But if my mama can't work no more and she needs something, I'm sending her what she need, amen?
0: I didn't have a very strong feeling about this. I didn't choose to get birthed stance. I'm starting to form one, though.
1: I'm very much adamant about it, though.
0: I think if you were raised in a loving household, get out of here with that BS. Get out of here.
1: I was raised in a loving household, but I still will heavily agree that I did not ask to be in this world.
0: Okay. How's it turned out so far for you?
1: I mean, in 2026, let's be for real. It's not looking too good, actually. But no, regardless of the fact is, I was always raised.
0: As I was asking that, I'm like, maybe I shouldn't even finish this question.
1: I was always raised that when it comes to that time, everyone, like someone said, is a kid twice.
0: Oh, yeah.
1: You are a kid twice. Yeah. You are a kid when you're a kid, and you are a kid when you're an elder. Mm-hmm. And you are supposed to respect your elders by providing for them when they need providence. When they need assistance. You're not supposed to, like, shell out your entire life savings or, like, go bankrupt for it.
0: Right.
1: But if your family needs you, you show up for your family. Because do you not show up for your friends when your friends need you?
0: Yeah, that's what I'm saying.
1: Because I would send money to my best friend has sent me money when I'm down bad. Before.
0: And let's just put this out there so it just kind of goes away. But
1: yeah.
0: If your family didn't show up for you,
1: correct.
0: Then, yeah, you don't owe them stop.
1: No, right, right.
0: You're on, you do you.
1: But
0: you
1: we're talking about a loving household.
0: Yeah.
1: Do you give, like, is it your responsibility as the child when your family members cannot provide for themselves? Are you assisting them or is it being like, I'm washing my hands of that?
0: I feel like you're getting closer to a verdict here.
1: I actually don't know.
0: Oh, really?
1: Because my personal feelings, I want to say what I want to say, but based off of everyone else's responses, it's got me really perplexed.
0: Well, maybe we need some more jury because we got to get to a verdict. Alicia B. rules every Tuesday. It is the all-new morning rollout. 248-544-1051 is the number to get. Just go.

0: coming up, we got to drop the gavel and get a verdict here pretty quick. But I do know when it comes to Alicia B rules, we got one more. We got Shonda on hold. Do you want to?
1: Yes.
0: She's been talking to you off the air a little bit. But
1: yes, and I also have a text from Shay. So maybe these two things will help. So okay. Go ahead.
0: All right. So Shonda is on hold right now, and we were talking. Do you think it's responsibility for kids to take care of their parents?
2: It's not your responsibility. So it would be a great thing to do if everybody took care of their parents. But a lot of times, people are not, you're not responsible for your parents. You're responsible for the family that you're creating.
0: It's funny, like, this is, not to get like too deep into this, but this is such a Western American culture thing.
1: Yeah.
0: I'm like, we are the only place that throws the old people out like trash.
1: Like, that's what I'm saying. Like, I'm like, my mom would never.
0: Yeah, it just doesn't. Like, it's such an American thing. Like, if you go anywhere else, it's a unit. You know what I mean? Like,
1: it's a community aspect.
2: It also depends on how you raise, because my mom, first of all, I had a job and I was taking care of the family as soon as I graduated from high school. My mom wasn't working. I was the only one working in the house.
0: Well, that's different.
1: Yeah.
0: I mean, that's a different situation, and yeah, that's going to turn out different, but yeah, I don't know. What you said, we got text?
1: Yes. Shay said, you did ask to be here. You fought real hard to be the egg to be fertilized. You won the prize of life, but people need to heal and forgive. As long as it's not abuse, help your parents. Be okay with having conversations about what's needed. Now, the first two sentences, I don't believe the first three, don't believe in that at all. Because, baby, if you think that I had a brain cell when I came out of my father into my mother, that's crazy.
0: We're teaching kids birds and the bees. I love it. Let's go.
1: They should be at school already and already learning it in sex ed, okay? But I do believe that having a conversation about how to take care of your parents could be great. Because, okay, if you didn't live in a household like mine where it's literally established from birth.
0: Yeah.

0: I think it would be, you know, a reasonable conversation to have. Like, hey, mom, dad, I know that you're having financial struggles right now. And, you know, I know as a kid, it is my, you know, you would want me to help you out. But I can't do certain things. And I got to make sure that I got, you know, finances and things for my family. So sitting down and having a conversation about expectations for both sides so that you're not only, you know, providing for them, but you're creating a boundary for yourself. That's pretty healthy. I'll agree with that.
1: Yeah. Can I have one more thing?
0: Yeah.
1: And then I'll open it up for your verdict.
0: Yeah. Okay?
1: Everyone keeps saying the word burden and all that kind of stuff. When someone is alive, they are not a burden. They are alive. They are someone that you care about that you would like to see do well. Them having a burden to leave on you would be if they passed away and left no sort of money for funeral expenses. If they owed a bunch of bills on a house or whatever and they didn't, that's a burden that would get passed to you. When they're alive,
0: correct.
1: You can't call it a burden.
0: You can't.
1: I don't. That's
0: because then that means that you are a burden for at minimum 18 years of your life. So...
1: I do not envy you as judge. This is why you get the judge robe and I got the tiny little shorts. Where are we at? You got a verdict on this?
0: I think Shay kind of helped me a little bit come up with a better verdict. So I think I got one.
1: Let's drop this gavel. Here we go. What do you got?
0: Okay. In the verdict of, what was her name? Because I kind of liked it. Feeling like the entire family at the moment. I know that's right, girl.
1: Yeah.
0: In that case, I believe that it is amazing that she is taking care of her parents.
1: 100%.
0: T's to you. T's and P's to you.
1: Yep.
0: Forcing your sibling to do it, you can't do anything about that. That's your own person. If they don't want to help out, that's on them. And I hope that they get their karma and comeuppance when it needs to.
1: Mm-hmm.
0: However, I do feel as though having a conversation with your parents about expectations, what's needed from both parties, and for them to understand that you can't give everything because your time, money, and value needs to go to the family you're cultivating, having a conversation is necessary because I believe in taking care of your parents.
1: Yeah.
0: So at minimum, I say have a conversation with your parents so that you are not the sole, as everyone's been saying, burden taking that on for yourself so that not only are you helping them out, but you're also saving and helping yourself out as well.
1: One of your best verdicts I think you've given.
0: Thank you, Hair Flip.
1: There it is. If you would like to weigh in, you still can. You can text us 248-544-1051. But we got to argue about something else because the bestie battle is just around the corner.
0: Yeah, so that's why we say text. Don't call because it might get a little crazy.
1: We got you. It's all new morning rollout. Alicia B. and Clay on 105 on the Bounce.

0: Look, I think we can all still be friends. We just all need to get together and go see a funny movie together this weekend, and then we'll all still be friends and happy and hanging out, okay? How does that sound?
1: I mean, that's probably for the best.
0: Okay, good. I just want to make sure, because we can get a bestie battle, and we've got not one, but because of the phone issues we were having yesterday, two pair of tickets to Scary Movie for you.
1: And I'm not going to lie to you, I'm definitely really excited because the entire Wayans family is together, including Kim. And all of the OGs from the original franchise are all back.
0: I wanted to clarify that with you. Is this the entire original? That's crazy.
1: Except people who have obviously passed on. Yeah, but like, yes, this is the entire OG cast.
0: And we've got passes for you for opening weekend at MJR. All you have to do is get in on a bestie battle. It's very, very easy. Alicia B has a bunch of questions for you. Your name is going to be your buzzer. When you know the answer, you yell it out, you call, you get it right. Then you kick somebody off. Last people standing. You get tickets to the show. Let's do it right now. 248-544-1051. You want in on a bestie battle? Let's go.
1: Yeah.

0: Bestie Battle is back, and we've got some scary movie passes for you. But you have to know the answer to Lisa B's question, and I know she isn't going to make them easy for you today.
1: No.
0: That's all right. We got some good players on the line, like Brianna, who's ready to go. Brianna, how are you this morning?
2: I'm doing good. How are you guys?
0: Doing good. Who are you going to take to the movie with you if you win?
2: I got to take my girlfriend.
0: Okay. Little girl's night out. I like that.
1: Love that. Kashia, what about you? Are you excited to see Scary Movie 6?
3: Yes, I am.
1: Now, if you were to go, who is going to be your plus one? Because the vibe's got to be right.
3: It's going to be my daughter.
1: Aww.
0: Oh, nice. Jasmine, who was your favorite character in all the Scary Movie franchises?
4: Liza.
1: I know that's right.
0: That's perfect. Jasmine, you ready to win these tickets this morning?
2: Yes.
5: I am.
0: He's
1: Jamel
0: already
1: ready because he said it's about to be scary business because he's winning. How you feeling this morning, Jamel?
5: I'm feeling good. I'm feeling good, y'all. I'm feeling confident.
0: It feels like y'all gone too long without talking to me. I'm just going to talk out.
5: All right. We all
0: know the rules. We know how to play. Let's get question number one going.
1: And Friday the 13th, what is the name of the famous hockey mask wearing killer?
2: Brianna.
0: Ooh, I heard Brianna in there.
2: Jason.
1: Mm-hmm. It is Jason Voorhees.
0: Little Lake. She got to be a little faster than that one in there. All right, so Brianna, you have to kick off either Jasmine, Kashia, or Jamel. Who's getting booted?
2: I'm sorry, Jamel.
1: Oof,
0: man.
5: All right. Touché. Good luck, y'all.
0: All right, Jamel. Man, I have a feeling he's going to come back tomorrow for vengeance.
1: I feel it in my body.
0: All right, question number two.
1: Should I make it hard or easy?
0: Let's go hard.
1: Okay. What color is Freddy Krueger's sweater?
0: She learned a lesson. She's in fast now. Kashia, what color?
3: Black and red.
0: Yeah.
6: That's wrong.
0: Mm-hmm. Is it wrong?
1: That's wrong.
0: Really?
1: One of the colors is correct.
6: It's brown and red.
0: Well, you got to yell your name.
6: Jasmine.
0: Okay, Jasmine, what is it?
6: Brown and red.
0: Is it brown and red?
6: No, green. Green and red, sorry.
1: I was about to say, not right.
0: That was the wrong answer, which means Brianna, do you want to take it?
2: Yes, please.
0: What is it?
2: It's green and red.
1: Oh. Like Christmas.
0: Man, by default, gets through
6: there. I gave you that answer.
0: So. All right, so Brianna, you have to kick off either Jasmine, who gave you the answer, or Kashia, who are you booting off?
2: I'm sorry, Kashia.
0: Oh, Kashia, I'm sorry. Come back and play with us, okay?
2: Okay, thank you.
0: All right, bye now. Man, look at this teamwork making the dream work over here.
1: What horror movie features the ghost face mask?
2: Scream.
1: Well, yeah. I don't know whose name is Scream, but...
2: Jasmine,
0: what is it?
2: Scream.
0: There you go.
1: Well, y'all are lucky because both of y'all are winners.
2: Thank you.
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0: It's Lisa B and Clay, 105.1 The Bounce. I like it when we have guests in the studio because A, it's less of me talking, but B, we get to meet so many cool people that are doing cool things.
1: And speaking of Outkast, you know that that's a dancing machine right there, a little three stacks, okay?
0: True.
1: So it only makes sense that for Black Music Month, we talk about the culture, the iconic area that we live in that is called Detroit. But there are two lovely ladies that are really making, dare I say, the steps really happen.
0: Okay.
1: Not only are they making Detroit on the map nationally, but baby, they internationally know now, okay?
0: I like it.
1: So we talking into Deli and Kiki of Two Steppers coming right on up. So keep it locked right here.
0: We'll get it here. It's all new morning rollout with Alicia B and Clay.
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0: Alicia B and Clay on 105.1 The Bounce. Good morning. Thank you for waking up with us. You want to get at us anytime in the studio, 248-544-1051 or on any of the socials. And if you follow us on the socials, you probably have a good idea of who we have in the studio this morning.
1: And if you don't follow us on socials, you're lame.
0: Lame.
1: At The Morning Rollout. Don't play with me. But it's not about us today.
0: I like how you call people out. That's my favorite part.
1: Because I'm not going to lie to you. I'm going to tell you just how it is. And I feel like the ladies who are in the building with us are going to tell you just how it is. And they're also going to make sure that we don't step on each other's feet. Because I hear that we're going to be dancing today.
0: This is next level step reference is what's going on over here. Is what you have going on.
1: Say a good morning to the lovely ladies, Kiki and Dali of Two Steppers.
2: Hey, good morning.
0: Thank you, thank you, thank you guys for coming in. Been a busy ride for you lately, it sounds like. I mean, we're talking off the air. You're all over the place.
3: We have been on the run. Yes. Okay. Yeah, we've been really on the run since, I don't know, this past year has just taken off.
0: So let's start right there. Before we get into everything, just talk about where you've been in, let's say, the last month.
3: Where
0: this has taken you.
3: You sure I can't go back a little bit?
1: Yeah. Go ahead.
2: Okay. It's been one heck of a year, you know.
0: Do it. Take the time you need.
3: So we actually traveled to Ghana.
1: That was a line dancing event.
3: We were the only ones from Seoul representing Detroit.
2: Yes.
3: So that was a really good time. From there, we went to Baltimore.
1: Yeah.
3: I hear you're from Baltimore, D.C.
0: As soon as that came out, I was like, I'm going to step out of the room real quick because y'all got some catching up to do.
3: Yes. And shout out to Pork Chop because the vibes, we already picked that up from you so quick.
2: So we know where it's coming from for sure.
1: Exactly.
2: It's a Baltimore thing.
3: Baltimore. And then we've been to a couple other states, but we're actually heading to New York
2: next week.
3: So we wanted to stop in with you guys and give you a little bit more.
0: See, this is why we're lucky to get on the schedule over here.
1: I'm honored, honestly, because you guys are so cool. Can you explain for the people who are living under a rock what Two Steppers is, just in case they don't know?
2: So the Two Steppers is, well, for everyone else is viewing it as line dancing, but, you know, in Detroit, we call it hustling.
1: Yeah.
2: We're a Detroit hustle group. We really started this because all of our life, we always hustled growing up. Like, that's the main dance that we always did.
0: Yeah.
2: And we found the love from teaching our family members, because our family members, we wanted them to do the same thing we were doing. So
3: Tamia, you know, Freak Beat, Tamia, all of that, Bad Girls.
2: Like, that's what we wanted the whole family to know. So once we knew we had a love for teaching it, and it was a day Deli was scrolling online, and she ended up seeing a reel, and it was a studio for rent for $20. Shout out to Bam.
0: What?
3: Shout out to Bam, yeah.
2: So she sent it to me, and I text her back like, Deli, we can do this. And she instantly knew exactly what I was talking about. And that was just us forming something where we're going to form a group with us and start teaching hustles for everybody, our whole city. But little do we know that that was going to take off, to branch off to so many other opportunities. Like, because we started trending and going viral, and other people reached out to us. They wanted to book us out of state, and it just went from there.
0: So you start from this idea, and that's where the best things start, is like, just... At what point did you know? Like, what was a moment where you were like, okay, this is going to be way bigger than we even thought?
3: Yeah, like,
2: I kind of think we're still figuring that out right now, because it's like every time something happens, we're looking at each other like, I don't know, is this really happening? Like,
3: yeah,
2: we had so many opportunities. It's like been 5 years. We're actually celebrating our 5-year anniversary this year.
1: Yes, congratulations.
3: Thank you. Yeah. Yeah, and for me, I would say, so right when we came out, maybe a few months after, we did a video on Tamia. You guys familiar with Tamia Hustle?
1: Yeah.
3: Yeah, so that blew up because people were like, I still don't know how to do this.
1: And I still don't.
3: Listen, we got to get you together.
2: We got to get you together.
3: It's been like 10 years and everybody's like, nope, still can't do it. Well, it's been
2: like 15
3: now. We got
2: a trick for that turn for you.
1: Beautiful. Because once that turn happened, my legs go cross.
3: But see, we made classes. That's why we do it. For people who just can't figure it out on the floor.
2: Because it's a certain way we learn.
1: Okay.
2: You know, and that's why we wanted to. It was like not really much out there teaching on the level that we need to learn. So we was like, let's go break this stuff down and figure out a way we can get everybody to learn it easily. So that's why I guess when we were able to make a lot of people learn it, to me, it's something that was seemed difficult. That's when it was like... Oh, yeah, we're going at a two separate.
1: Were you guys like the kids who would always make your family sit down and perform? Or like, yeah, where
3: show,
1: you had
3: show
1: the talent
3: what you
1: show?
3: Yeah,
1: right.
3: Yeah.
1: I feel like that's always the best part to know where you're about to head to your trajectory of your career. But when you guys created Two Steppers and now you started, you know, getting people to be a part of classes and getting known, what has been like the reception from the city? Because I know that sometimes Detroit, they're like, you know,
3: listen,
1: what you doing,
3: it,
1: friend?
3: Clock it.
2: You're clocking.
3: Listen, Detroit will make you work, okay?
1: Yeah.
3: That is for sure. So when we first started out, they was giving us that light way. I don't know what y'all doing, especially because we weren't coming with that technical aspect, right?
1: Right.
3: It wasn't 1, 2, 3, 4, 5, 6. It was boom, clap,
2: yeah, we
3: step
2: were
3: to your right, pow,
2: to learn
3: pow,
2: it a
3: you
2: certain
3: know?
2: Way.
1: Right.
3: Yeah, so we kind of switched up how we were teaching. And so that took them some time to be like, okay, what are they doing here? Or they're doing the easy stuff. But our goal was to get the younger people in as well, mm-hmm. and to reach people who weren't learning from the technical classes. So I feel like over these 5 years, Detroit has just welcomed us in, you know.
2: Yes.
3: Now they're like giving us love, like y'all are babies. We was just playing with y'all, you
1: we
3: know.
1: Just playing.
3: Make it a little different.
1: We gotta make sure that you legit first.
3: Exactly.
1: So that's
3: exactly.
1: understandable.
3: So when we went out of town, we like, oh y'all can't do nothing. You know, Detroit
2: prepped
3: gave it to
2: us when we went out of town. The other towners can't tell us
0: yeah.
2: nothing.
0: That's perfect. Because that's the line of the day. Detroit will make you work.
1: Yeah.
3: Listen,
0: I mean,
3: that's the Motown. 100%. That's Motown
1: mm-hmm.
3: for you.
0: So. Through all the classes, have you guys met somebody or had somebody walk in that you were like, A, you're hopeless, B, come on in and we'll try anyway? Like, have you ever had people where, because that's how I feel like if I were to walk into that studio, it would be like, sir, who are you here to pick up? Because we know you're not here to do this.
3: So I'll say this. The biggest lie y'all can tell is that I have two left feet. Okay, that
2: that's
3: is not true.
2: We've learned that. Well,
3: yes.
2: Over the 5 years, we dealt with so many
3: so
2: different
3: many
2: type of people, different levels. They're coming like feeling like they can't even step forward and backward.
0: Right.
2: And they walk out learning one of the most difficult hustles.
3: Oh, yeah, but it does take practice. I will say that. You have to keep practicing and keep coming to classes.
1: Speaking of classes, can you tell everybody where they can get these classes? Because I'm not going to lie. Again, I have no idea what a Detroit hustle even is.
3: What you say? If y'all not following us on social media, y'all are lame.
1: Okay.
0: Lame.
3: You have to follow Two Steppers on social media. That's all platforms. But we actually have a class this Sunday from 6 to 9. So not just a few minutes. You get a full 3 hours of practice.
2: It's the Two Steppers boot camp.
1: Come on, boot camp. Okay. They whipping you into shape.
0: 3 hours?
3: 3 hours, and that's nothing. We can dance all night.
1: But no, be realistic, Clay. I think we both going to need them 3 hours just to learn one.
3: Y'all might have to come a little early, too, just to get a little refreshed.
1: We going to have to stretch.
0: It'll be like
1: get together.
0: Pre-class, post-class.
1: So you said to do what? Stomp, clap, twist.
2: You got a whole hour to figure it out. You go in, stand, kickball chain.
0: So this is like love for you guys.
2: Yes,
0: I mean, you can tell
2: it, passion.
0: The way you talk about it, the way, I mean, just your faces when we talk about it, it's all love. But what's next when you go to New York? What, like, where does this go to next?
1: What are you guys even doing in New York? Because I feel like we didn't even talk about that.
3: We have a whole roster. Okay?
1: I know, that's right.
3: We have a roster. So
2: you'll tap on New York first.
3: Okay, so New York is next week. So we were actually booked by an artist named Ja. He's from New Jersey, and he asked us to make a dance to his song. So we do choreography too.
1: Oh, no, that's right.
3: So,
1: Jane's of all trades.
3: Yeah, so he actually booked us out. So we'll be flying out next week to dance to his songs.
2: The radio show.
3: Yeah.
2: The radio show. He's going to be live on a radio show.
3: One Radar, I think it's called.
2: On a radio. Okay. On a radar.
1: Yeah. On the radar. Y'all are playing with me right now.
0: Like,
3: next week. Yes.
0: We talk about this a lot. Like where things blow up from, where they start from. Like this could
1: it's
0: be
1: up.
0: Because,
1: On the Radar is a
3: on
1: huge
3: On the Radar
1: platform.
3: Next week.
0: I'm
3: so
0: not
3: Thursday, y'all tune in, okay?
0: I'm not trying to overstate this, but, like, this could be, like, where it's...
1: Yeah.
3: That's what we're saying. We're, like, slowly, every day, we're like, wow, this is growing.
1: The
3: this
1: alignment
3: is growing.
1: Is beautiful for you.
3: Yes. And since we're out there, we're going to meet with D-Train's producer, Hubert Eves III, who is the producer of the song Our Viral Dance.
1: Because while we respect... that, you know, he hails from New York. Let's be very clear where it started. For real.
2: Okay.
3: There's that Motown. You sure you're not from Detroit?
2: The whole Motown went all
3: you
2: over
3: got that
2: it.
3: Energy.
1: I'm just trying to make sure that everybody knows where my heart lies.
3: There you
1: know?
3: Go.
0: That's so funny. So, okay, obviously everyone's going to know your name next week, like the whole wide world. But for today, people want to find you. Where's the best place to find you?
3: Yeah, that's at @2steppers_LLC on all platforms.
1: So if they need dance classes, they need choreo, they just need to see some beautiful faces, they need to follow Two Steppers.
3: That's the place to be. And this Sunday class is a Detroit-themed class. So if you need Detroit hustles, that's the place to be.
1: So we'll see you Sunday. Thank you.
2: Yeah, and the thing, the boot camps, we start the boot camps to prepare everybody for our big event that we're throwing this summer.
1: Can you tell us about it?
3: Almost sold out.
1: I can't even get a ticket.
3: We're
1: What's
3: talking
1: happening?
3: About 150 plus guests.
0: Bury the lead.
3: Coming to Detroit. So much going on.
0: We're going to stop this right here. We're going to start with the sentence. The big event this summer is...
2: The Two Steppers Family
3: Reunion.
2: And that's what the Two Steppers Family Reunion is, because picture, you know, it's all forms and styles of line dancing.
1: Yeah.
2: And we love them all. And so we've been connecting with different styles of line dance.
3: Country,
2: with, you know,
3: Western,
2: all
3: Southern.
2: With different people, different influencers. So we decided we want to throw an event to where everybody comes together and feels welcome to do all the styles of line dancing. So think of it as we're all cousins. So the family reunion.
1: I love that.
3: Yeah. Oh. It's a 2-day event. Yes.
1: When is it happening?
3: August 14th to the 15th.
1: And my
3: and
1: birthday
3: it's going to be,
1: month.
3: There you go, celebrate your birthday. It's going to be hosted at Hollywood Greektown Casino, as well as Candela Detroit.
2: Greektown.
1: That's huge, y'all.
3: And we just got a whole lineup, y'all. Yeah.
1: That's crazy.
3: How much time we got here today?
0: Look, all I'm saying is there better be a couple of tickets waiting at the door when we come strolling
2: And if you get
0: up.
2: Tickets for the event, we have a few raffles because we were sponsored by a few people to do raffles.
3: And we're still open to sponsors, too.
2: And Tree Runner.
1: I love how you guys have accomplished so much in just 5 years. And I can just picture, especially after next week, let's be serious.
0: Yeah.
1: I can just picture where it's gonna go for you guys. So I want to give you your much deserved flowers.
3: Yeah. Aww,
1: because
3: thank you.
1: I know that it's hard to start something from the ground up, especially something that people would just see as just, okay, they're dancing. What is that? Mm-hmm. You guys are doing something that not only preserves the art, but also allows the community to actually be a community. And that is very, very hard to do, especially in Detroit.
3: Don't make me cry.
1: Congratulations on everything that you guys are doing. Like, it is incredible.
2: Thank you.
0: And one more time, people want to find you. They want to keep up with
3: Two Steppers. At Two Steppers.
2: On all platforms.
1: Y'all know how to spell
3: T-W-O. Yes.
2: T-W-O.
3: And that's Steppers. There's a lot of Steppers out there. But we're the Steppers.
1: They're the original.
3: Oh, look. I love it.
2: I think she did her research.
0: If you can pencil us into your superstar schedule.
3: There's no if.
0: After you get back from New York, maybe we could come back and talk a little bit about
1: how it
3: went.
1: Yeah,
3: definitely.
0: Okay. All right, White. Thank you so much for coming
3: in. Thank you guys for having us.
0: All right, it's all New Morning World. Alicia B. and Clay. It's 105.1 about.
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0: On the bounce, it's time for us to go.
1: Yeah.
0: I forgot because we were talking to two steppers and we were learning dances and stuff. Is that video coming out later tomorrow sometime?
1: Come out tomorrow because I need time to edit all of my mess ups out.
0: Look, if you don't want to see any Alicia B's mess ups, just watch all of mine because there are plenty to choose from.
1: No, I think we did great.
0: Yeah, it's fun. That's good stuff. Are you ready? We're leaving.
1: No, let's get a bone out of here. I got to make way for Kayla. We don't want to get in her way, you know?
0: Yeah, that's true. All right, so we're out. As always, please, everyone, be good to each other.
1: And get up on outside and hustle today.
0: Yeah, that'll work.
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0: 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I believe in her. 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

0: Roots picnic hairstyle. Yeah, no, for real. But we got some answers for you. More coming up next. It's 105.1 The Bounce.
1: Regulators. You regulate any stealing of his property. We're damn good, too. But you can't be any geek off the street. Gotta be handy with the steel if you know what I mean. Earn your keep.

box, and then you see him at Roots Picnic, all the different footage and photos floating around that he's rocking an afro. Well, according to this loctician in Houston, it took about 4 days to comb out Jay-Z's locks. And obviously, people want to know, how in the world did they get here? How did we get this hairstyle? Apparently, it took 4 bottles of his wifey's Sacred to comb it out, too. So now I got to see

0: there, but I don't want you to pay for it. That's where I come in. Listen to my show, 105 on the Bounce, all week. I got you.
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0: around Detroit, apparently just logging some Hess miles. But that's not going to be a forever thing. 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I mean, I've been seeing them floating around. I have friends who have actually tried it in other states. I still don't know how I feel about not having a physical person driving me around in Detroit.
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I got to tell you about next. It's balanced. If you haven't

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0: 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You got Jay-Z's classic 1996 Reasonable Doubt album getting that exclusive 30th anniversary edition exclusively from Target. 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

news I've heard all day. Serena Williams announcing her official return to professional tennis. And by the way, girlfriend got her sights firmly set on the 2026 U.S. Open, which I know she got this. 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

0: Especially in Detroit. They're trying to bring those Waymo driverless taxis our way, which I'm like, okay, that's fine. You ain't gonna see me in one, but you may have already seen the Waymos just, you know, driverless taxiing throughout the city. And if you do, it's because they're logging some test miles because they're gonna officially roll it out later this year. Yeah, I know. All the upgrades. It's Bounce.
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1: 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What I'm trying to say is that

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0: I'm just over here waiting for Lil Wayne to confirm this engagement to this mystery Indiana woman. It's 105 on the Bounce.
1: What it is, folks? This right here is the 16-year-old phenom, Chris Breezy.

I'm right there with you. Not all change is good change, but this I like. I can get behind, absolutely. An $84 million investment is underway in Detroit's Corktown.

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0: have a day. Why not, man? Let's have a day. It's 105 on the bounce. We already Tory Stowe back hip hop and R&B. Ricky Burns show kicking in on a Tuesday. What's up, man? We can make Tuesday feel like a Friday if we want to. We sure can. Sesame Street Live. Elmo's got moves. Got more passes for you to take the whole family off of that. Four passes. Take the whole family. And of course, DJ Jinx is coming in for that drive at five. Well, come on, man. Look. It's always a good time on the Ricky Burns show. That's why you're always here. Thank you for listening. Let's get it going.
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0: I won't fold, at least for now. I'm at least not folding for now. It's 105 One Bounce. We're Detroit's throwback, hip hop, and R&B. Ricky Burns is getting a little serious, man. Apple, I am not going to buy a new iPhone. I'm not in the mood. The one I have is paid off. I'm not about to get into it. I don't care what y'all doing to my Bluetooth, been messing up. My wife's phone been messing up. I mean, on the internet, people saying that they doing this on purpose. I respect the hustle, Apple, but I'm going to hold out. I'm not going to do it because something tells me as soon as I buy a new phone, y'all going to drop a new one and I'm going to be behind anyway. So I'm going to wait until this phone crumbles in my hand, which is probably listening right now. It's probably going to do it as soon as I get home. Till this phone crumbles in my hand, Apple, you're not getting any more money out of me. You're not getting any more, not a penny.
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0: 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We are Detroit's throwback hip hop and R&B. Ricky Burns show kicks off. 105 minutes commercial free next. And around this time every day we do this. This one's a little different. Akon, Tupac, Bruno Mars, Missy Elliott, just to name a few artists we'll be getting into. And of course, can't forget about DJ Jinx, man. He's getting on those turntables for that drive at 5. It's the official playlist for your ride home. It's necessary. Don't think just because the weather's getting nice, you don't need the same vibes for your ride home. 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

0: rest of the week. 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Who is this?
1: This is Anissa.
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Don't forget Pops this year, man. I don't want you to forget your dad. 19 days. You got 19 days to make his year with Father's Day, man. Don't mess this up, please.

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0: the Moves. That's the next Sesame Street live show that's coming. Fox Theater, November 8th, man. Getting this early on your calendar. You're not going to be paying attention all summer. You're going to be out enjoying the heat and all that stuff. So let's get this on there. November, it's going to be a little more chilly, but at least you'll have something to do. Text the keyword ELMO, E-L-M-O, to 248-544-1051. You get those tickets absolutely free. But you got to text it in right now. It's the only way to get them free. It's the only way. Do it now. Good luck.
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tired. I may take a late nap. I guess I'd just be going to bed early at this point. Ricky Burns Show is over on your Tuesday. Let's do it again for Wednesday, halfway through your week. God willing, I'll be right here 3 to 7.

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